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station is participating in a test of the Illinois Emergency Alert System. 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

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Wait a second. 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

0: Good morning, Decatur. It's Taylor with the Morning Scoop on Y103. I hope you're having a great start to your Tuesday morning. It is going to be a beautiful day today, sunny and 85 with a high UV. So it's a great day to get outside, enjoy the pool, maybe catch some rays if you're going to do some tanning today before school goes back to session. If you are stuck at work like me, then don't worry, you're not the only one. I am excited to be back in the studio this morning by myself. Let's catch up and talk about our weekend today. I was in here with Taylor Yonker yesterday talking all things marriage and motherhood. So, of course, we didn't really have time to chat and catch up. So we're going to talk about what we did this weekend. We are going to talk about some things that happened. And then we're also going to just kind of discuss some family dynamics and things as school gets ready to go back. So don't go anywhere. It's Taylor with the Morning Scoop. We've got some Post Malone coming up after this. Circles on Decatur's number one hit music station.
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3: 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The tax break covers school supplies of any price and clothing and shoes costing less than $125 per item. 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

0: That was Hit the Wall by Gracie Abrams. It's Sailor with the Morning Scoop on Y103. Hit the Wall was released in May this year as a teaser to her new album, Daughter from Hell, that was just released, and it is currently sitting at number one on the Billboard 200 charts. Olivia Rodrigo is sitting at number two as well. We'll be hearing some songs by her later today, so make sure you don't go anywhere. We're going to be chatting about the weekend. The Frozen Spoon is finally open. We got the shop open, which was a huge milestone for me personally. So we're going to chat a little bit about that. And then we're going to talk about a Facebook group that a lot of women are using these days that I knew nothing about and learned about this weekend. So don't go anywhere. Stay tuned. After this, we've got some Bruno Mars coming up along with Tate McRae. It's Sailor with the Morning Scoop on Y103.
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0: We've got another great lineup at the Devon Lakeshore Amphitheater this week. Tonight, they are welcoming special guest Foreigner with Goodbye June. It's Sailor with the Morning Scoop on Y103. Now, this show is not included in the 2026 Devon season ticket package, so make sure you grab your tickets at devonamphitheater.com. If you are unfamiliar with Foreigner, they are a rock band originally from New York City in 1976. They're known for their hit singles, Feels Like the First Time and Cold as Ice. Not only will they be there tonight, but we will also be welcoming Rodney Atkins and Joe Nichols Friday. They're going to be at the Devon, presented by the Macon County Farm Bureau. 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This show is also not included in the 2026 Devon ticket package, so make sure you grab your tickets for that show as well. It's going to be another great week of music here in Decatur. It's Sailor with the Morning Scoop on Y103.
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0: If you're headed to work this morning and just tuning in, good morning. Happy Tuesday. I am excited to be in the studio. I had Taylor Yonker join me yesterday to talk marriage and motherhood. And so we are having a little Monday morning recovery room session on Tuesday, of course. So I'm just curious, what did you do over the weekend? It wasn't great weather here in Central Illinois. It was really rainy, overcast. It was kind of cool. It got humid again on Sunday. But I actually spent most of the weekend bed rotting and couch rotting. And if you are unfamiliar with that term, the kids nowadays use that as a phrase to describe doing absolutely nothing and being a lazy bum all weekend. And that is exactly what I did. It was the first time I really didn't have anywhere to be. It was one of the first weekends that I didn't really have plans, and I took full advantage of it, especially with the weather. I do not believe in sitting inside during the summer, especially on the weekends, but this was definitely the exception. So are you someone who can bed rot like me, or do you get like an overwhelming amount of guilt of the things that you should be doing? Because it took me a lot of years to get to this point. So let me know. Coming up, we've got One Republic, Need Your Love after this. Don't go anywhere. It's Taylor with the Morning Scoop on Y103.
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0: That was Fever Dream by Alex Warren. It's Sailor with the Morning Scoop on Y103. Do you ever look back at your Snapchat memories and feel like you were once living in a fever dream yourself? I see some of the things that I was doing in my early 20s and just late teen years, and I just really wonder how I made it here. It definitely feels like a fever dream looking back. You can definitely tell the frontal lobe was not developed when I was making some of those decisions. And don't get me wrong, I feel like I was a pretty good kid and I never put myself into any bad spots in life, but you can just definitely tell that we weren't thinking very far beyond what we were doing at that point, nor considering the consequences of how badly people could get hurt. So I am just grateful that we made it to this point in life, but don't go anywhere. We've got another great lineup coming up after this. We are also going to talk local scoop in the next break, discussing all the events that are coming up this week. It's Sailor with the Morning Scoop on Y103.
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0: We were just talking in the last break about how life looked so much different just a few years back. And it seems to me that Brentford Distillers agrees with us. It's Taylor with the Morning Scoop on Y103. If you haven't heard of Brentford Distillers, they are here downtown and they have amazing drinks to choose from. And they have been hosting some pretty great events lately. And one of the new ones that they have came up with is coloring and cocktails every first Thursday of the month from 6 p.m. to 9 p.m. So this Thursday, you can go to Brentford Distillers and enjoy some coloring books, some crayons, and some drinks. And I just have to say, I really appreciate some comedy in Facebook events, and theirs was 10 out of 10. They said, remember when life was simpler? Neither do we. That's why we're bringing back crayons. Join us the first Thursday of every month for a completely stress-free night of coloring, cocktails, conversation, and questionable art decisions. We'll supply the coloring pages and the crayons. You'll supply the masterpiece. Or at least something that vaguely resembles a cat. No experience necessary. This sounds like a great night to me. So if you don't have plans on Thursday and you're looking to do something enjoyable but low-key, this is the perfect event for you. 6 to 9 at Brentford Distillers downtown this Thursday. It's Taylor with a Morning Scoop on Y103.
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0: We were talking earlier this morning in the Monday morning recovery room about what we did over the weekend. Now, don't let me confuse you. It is, in fact, Tuesday, but I have a guest on every Monday morning, so we really don't have a chance to do that first of the week catch up. So that's what we do on Tuesdays. We call it the Monday morning recovery room, but I'm interested in hearing about your weekend. It's Taylor with the Morning Scoop on Y103. If you ever have any great stories for me, you can text me at 217-423-9595 and share those. And then, of course, I can share them with everybody else. I didn't have anything super exciting happen this weekend because I had a pretty low-key weekend. I relaxed and I didn't do much of anything other than go to the Frozen Spoon because the shop is finally open. This is so exciting for us because we are able to offer a full menu again and have so much more space to better serve you. So we've got over 40 flavors of soft serve ice cream. We've got over 20 mix-ins and toppings. We've got over 20 shaved ice flavors and so many treats to choose from. We're open every night from 5 to 9 p.m. on Weichel's Corner, but it is such a great time of the year because hopefully the temperatures are going to start cooling off, and so it'll be perfect to sit outside and just enjoy a treat with your family. So make sure you come see us. But after this, I'm going to talk about a Facebook group that I learned about this weekend, and you are going to want to hear this. So make sure you stay tuned. It's going to be Alex Warren with Ordinary after this, and then we'll get back to this Facebook group after the break. It's Taylor with the Morning Scoop on Y103.
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5: 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Starting up big, we've got Cynthia, who gathers her whole family to count down from 23 before she opens a can. It's about anticipation, people. Yeah, that's a pepper thing. 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He calls it bonding time. Whatever you say, Max, we say, yeah, that's definitely a pepper thing. 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

0: Have you ever heard of a Facebook group called Are We Dating the Same Guy? Now, if you haven't heard of this, I didn't really know much about it either. I had heard about it in bigger cities and I'd watched videos about it on TikTok, but I did not realize that we have one in the 217 area. And we do. And so in an interesting turn of events, I found somebody that I know on this Facebook group. Now, I am not a part of it. It was sent to me. A screenshot was sent to me. And let's just say him and I have quite the history. And so he was upset because he could not figure out who posted this photo of him. And he was, you know, very confused by this. And so if you're unfamiliar with these groups, what it is basically women post photos of men that they are talking to or that they're trying to get information on. And other women who recognize the photo comment and basically spill the tea. And so I tried to join this group because I was very curious. And my membership is still pending, but stay tuned because I am going to be spilling all of the info on these groups if you are unfamiliar. So don't go anywhere. We've got Harry Styles coming up with American Girls.
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0: Welcome back to the Morning Scoop. It's Taylor. If you're just tuning in, I'm glad you're joining us this morning. We were talking about a Facebook group called Are We Dating the Same Guy? And basically, this Facebook group is used by women to share a photo of a man and basically see if they are talking to any other women in your area to see if there's anything they should know about him, if there's a reason they should steer clear. It's basically a way to get the tea. And the woman in me just really loves this because what a fabulous idea. But on the other side of it, as somebody who witnessed it kind of go the wrong way this weekend, supposedly, I can see where this could turn really bad for somebody. And the reason I say that is because someone that I was previously with was posted in this group and they called me asking about it because they're very confused because they don't know who would post something like this because they are supposedly not talking to anybody. And so I was, trying to help them get to the bottom of it. And I was like, man, this could really go wrong for a man, especially if you really, wronged some women, or if you just had a woman that was really out for you, they could say some really terrible stuff about you, even if it's not true. So I'm curious, are you in these groups? Have you seen them before? Do you think that it's a good idea? Do you think it could really be misused in the wrong way if you upset somebody and they really try tearing you down on these pages? I'm curious what your take is. It's Taylor with the Morning Scoop on Y103.
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5: 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I'm a stargazer. Life goes on, honey.

0: wanted to share the one piece of life advice that my best friend gave me after having a baby. And it is that you should never waste time to lay in bed and do absolutely nothing before you have kids. It's Taylor with the Morning Scoop on Y103. My best friend of several years had her first baby almost 12 months ago. And so she will be turning a year old in September. And she says the one thing that she misses the absolute most about being single and not having a child is being able to just lay in bed or on her couch all day and not have to worry about a single thing. And so now that I am in my 20s and I am still in that season, I really take some pride in this and I try to prioritize this because she tells me all the time, I wish more than anything that I could just do that and not feel any sort of mom guilt or feel like I need to get up and, you know, basically just attend to my child. So I try my best to give her those days, but she says it's still just not the same. So that's my life advice I'm passing on to you today. If you don't have babies yet, I highly recommend have a good bed rotting weekend like I did this weekend, or just enjoy some Netflix on the couch without having to worry about making dinner or worrying about your baby. It's Taylor with the Morning Scoop on Y103. Here is The Fate of Ophelia by Taylor Swift.
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5: 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This will cause the closure of East Lossbridge Road from East Fitzgerald Road to South Baltimore Avenue. The closure begins at 5 p.m. and ends on Sunday at 10 p.m. The detour route will be as follows. Westbound traffic, South Baltimore to East Fitzgerald to East Lossbridge. Eastbound traffic, East Fitzgerald to South Baltimore to East Lossbridge. The Chamber of Commerce will have their next business luncheon on the 19th, featuring a panel discussion with leaders from Decatur Memorial, Crossing Healthcare, Heritage Behavioral Health Center, and HSHS St. Mary's. 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

0: Don't forget to tune in tomorrow morning from 6 to 10 a.m. I'm going to have Dree back in the studio. It's Sailor with the Morning Scoop on Y103. Since August is officially here, that means Dree's time with us is short-lived. He is going to be headed off to college here in just a few weeks. So we probably only have this week and potentially next week to enjoy hearing from him on the show. So make sure you tune in on Wednesdays and Fridays. You definitely don't want to miss it before he leaves. He will be in tomorrow, and I plan on talking to him about some advice from boomers. We're going to be talking about how much money kids and young adults spend in the summertime and kind of see what he's doing to potentially save some money. We're also going to be talking about some Little Debbie snacks that were stolen, and there was over $17,000 worth of snack cakes that went missing. So we're going to be chatting about all of that tomorrow. You don't want to miss it. It's Sailor with the Morning Scoop on Y103.
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1: Don't forget about Music Bingo this Thursday. It's Taylor with the Morning Scoop on Y103. Not only do we have a great lineup of music this week at the Devon Lakeshore Amphitheater with Foreigner and Joe Nichols, we also have Music Bingo on Thursday. 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

You are on air. It's Ryan Seacrest here on Y103. Seacrest, every single weekday, we do it. Why? Because we actually just love it. I mean, that's why we do this. We love being here, connecting with you. Appreciate you having us on. There are a couple things you should never tell ChatGPT. I'll tell you what they are. Later this hour.

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2: Tony, you're having intimidation issues with your farmers?
3: Yes. No, What's happening? Beef with the farmers.
4: Not beef. I think what I realized, so I used to be a farmer's market girly. Like, that was my Sunday routine. We never go to farmer's markets anymore. I haven't gone in, like, years. So we went, and we, like, fumbled our way through. We didn't know where anything was, and we spent an hour there, and I came out with a box of dates, a handful of flowers, and a box of berries.
2: Well, what's the issue?
4: I don't know how to, like, navigate. I don't know how to, like, go in. I don't know how to pick the best ones. I don't know.
2: All, we've established
3: they're a little rusty.
4: What's the difference between organic and not certified organic, but not pesticides and
2: you're
4: not?
2: You're in the weeds on all that. But let me just tell you, you will not find nicer people anywhere outside of the farmers market. Vendors, the farmers, their families, their brothers, their sisters, their moms, their dads, their cousins, everybody behind the table, they're just the nicest people. Offering me samples.
4: Right.
2: Bagging my guava.
4: Guava? Chic. Guava,
2: but my berries.
3: Like, wow. I was very impressed.
2: I don't know which berry person to go to.
4: That's anyway, what I'm saying.
3: Why can't here's you just start talking
4: so
3: to them?
4: So intimidating.
2: Well, I always do a lap.
3: They say to do that with buffets, too.
2: Well, I always do a buffet lap because I want to prioritize. Let's take a lap and then we come back and break it down.
3: Exactly. You never start piling on your plate right at the beginning of a buffet.
2: But take a lap. Take inventory. Take your time. Farmer's Market is not meant to be stressful. It's meant to be actually peaceful.
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1: Got a quote for the day. Also, do you use ChatGPT? Everybody does.
2: Every day.
1: You ever named it Gio?
2: Yep, that's my ChatGPT's name.
1: All right. So there are some things you should never tell Gio. One, personally identifiable information. Your full name, your date of birth, your email address.
2: Wait, why?
3: Tanya.
1: Tanya, we can't even say it on the air. There may be chat bots listening. Okay?
2: Uh-oh.
1: Buffer that out. Number two, never say to ChatGPT health information, including seeking health advice.
2: Oh, I do that all the time.
1: But then it's going to know all of your issues. It's a problem.
2: But why is that a problem?
1: It's a problem.
2: It literally told me that I needed to take my son to the emergency room.
1: That's your son, not you.
2: Well, okay. I was like putting all of his symptoms in there, and then we went, and good thing we did. They said we caught it just before it turned into pneumonia.
1: Well, that's pneumonia is a bad thing. We don't want that.
2: This
1: good.
2: What I'm saying.
1: Then it worked out for you this time, but will it every time? Next. Don't ever tell your ChatGPT illegal activity, even as a joke, Tanya.
2: Well, I don't really do illegal activity.
1: Well, you say really, it makes me want to press, but I'm not gonna.
2: I'm like, so.
1: Today's quote, worry is like a rocking chair. It gives you something to do, but it gets you no place.
2: Oh, wow. That's a great quote.
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0: You are on air. It's Ryan Seacrest here on Y103. Seacrest, Sissany. I am on my second espresso.
1: Yeah, you are.
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1: Is it a red or green flag if the person you're dating doesn't have social media, right, Tanya?
2: 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Normally I'd say green flag, but this story's giving red.
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0: We're on air on Central Illinois' number one hit music station, Y103. Tanya has a trending report. So let's start with it. Go ahead.
1: Well, I'm going to ask you, what if the person that you were dating doesn't have social media? Would you think that's a green flag or a red flag?
0: I like it.
1: Yeah, green.
2: It wouldn't bother me.
1: Green.
0: Sure. Well, is that green? It wouldn't bother me? And that's so confusing. It wouldn't bother me. Like, doesn't sound positive.
2: I guess it's beige. I guess it's more beige than green.
0: But she didn't give you beige. She said green or red.
1: Yeah, because what if they didn't own a smartphone?
2: That would be annoying.
1: Yeah.
2: Because then I can't send like pictures and that.
1: Okay,
2: type of stuff.
1: So that's kind of what's happening with comedian Aziz Ansari. He lives a completely offline lifestyle. So he sat down with Drew Barrymore and she asked him point blank, is it true that you don't have a smartphone? He said, it's true. I don't have email. I don't really go on the internet. I just kind of have a flip phone. He says it's good for his peace of mind. And he admitted that it can make everyday tasks kind of tough. So like, who picks up the slack? His wife. He said, a lot of times I'll ask her stuff. Sometimes I'm walking around and I got to call my wife and ask her for directions.
0: Well, that's the thing, because that's the only thing. Like, I can get, like, fine, you want to not be on social media, you want to not be on that, whatever.
2: Right. Even emails.
0: That's fine. But, like, your boarding pass, your GPS.
2: But you're like his assistant. That'd be annoying. There's no chance I could do this.
0: Okay, well, here we are. But I admire the fact that he found a way to do it. Because if I could do it, I would do it. I can't do it.
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8: 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This will cause the closure of East Lossbridge Road from East Fitzgerald Road to South Baltimore Avenue. The closure begins at 5 p.m. and ends on Sunday at 10 p.m. The detour route will be as follows. Westbound traffic, South Baltimore to East Fitzgerald to East Lossbridge. Eastbound traffic, East Fitzgerald to South Baltimore to East Lossbridge. 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

0: 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Tanya?
1: You know what I've been seeing that's gone viral lately?
0: Tell me.
1: Pickle bread. Have you seen it?
0: I haven't seen it.
2: I've seen fried pickle.
1: It's like slices of pickle, and then you put like cheese, and then you like fry it on, use it as like bread for your sandwiches.
0: Oh, I did see that.
1: Yeah. We've been wanting to try it.
0: Well, let us know when we do.
1: Okay.
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1: Ladies and gentlemen, buckle up for another, yeah, that's a pepper thing. First up is Brian. He likes to iron his shirt to look presentable to his can of Dr. Pepper. What a gentleman. That's a pepper thing. And Harper, who makes her family clap every time she cracks one open. It's a respect thing. It's also a pepper thing. Next up, Jayden, who wears a blindfold while sipping because he can't handle the beauty of an ice-cold Dr. Pepper can. We get it. It's gorgeous. And yeah, it's a pepper thing. Meanwhile, Big Mike has set up a personal wind machine so every sip comes with that slow-motion hair moment. So cinematic. That might be the most pepper thing I've ever seen. And what drives all this? That one-of-a-kind, delicious, unique blend of 23 flavors. It's a pepper thing!
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0: You are on air. It's Ryan Seacrest here on Y103. Ryan Seacrest, Sissany, and Tanya. Thanks for having us on. Charlie the bus driver. Charlie. He used to let me stay on for the second load. He picked me up on the first load and let me stay on so we could listen to more music. We listen to music. I'd ride two loads. I'd be like, bro, can
1: Such
0: I stay on?
1: A random fact about you.
0: Instead of having to go to the cafeteria to wait for the bell, I'd stay on. And I'd ride both loads of the bus. Both loads.
2: That's wild.
0: That was super cool.
3: I don't get it.
0: So the bus has two loads, early
3: yes.
0: load, late load.
3: Yes.
0: And my route, my house is on the early load. So he would pick me up, drop all the kids off at school. I would stay on the bus and ride along with him. And we'd play music in between.
1: Where did you sit?
0: In the front, right behind him.
1: Got it.
0: So I was introduced to a lot of music.
3: Oh,
0: Charlie the bus driver. Don't tell that story enough.
1: You really don't. That was breaking news for me.
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2: 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The tax break covers school supplies of any price and clothing and shoes costing less than $125 per item. 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
1: If you want all the greats all at once, 5 to 1, you got it right here. 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Tame Impala, Jenny, with a massive smash of theirs, Dracula, at number 3.

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7: 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The governor has signed a new law requiring employers with more than 25 employees to pay workers their full wages while they serve on a jury. Small businesses with 25 or fewer employees are exempt. 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During those 10 days, the state's sales tax on qualifying school supplies and clothing will drop from 6.25% to 1.25%, although local sales taxes will still apply. 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

0: 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You're on air. It's Y103. Are you putting ketchup in your hair? Are you rubbing apple cider vinegar and baking soda on your skin, Tubbs?
1: Oh, man.
0: Are you doing the 30-day gallon water challenge? I mean, all this stuff is dangerous.
2: I feel like you are doing that, aren't you?
0: I may be in danger. Coming up.

0: You are on air. It's Ryan Seacrest here on Y103. Seacrest, Sissany, Tanya here. There's a 30-day gallon challenge on TikTok where you drink a gallon of water. So every day for 30 days, the benefits are said to be less bloating, glowing skin, increased energy.
1: I 100% agree with that. 1,000% agree with that.
0: Is it safe? No.
2: What? Why?
0: Hyperdehydration or overhydration can cause cloudy thinking, vomiting, muscle weakness, spasms, or cramps. Half your body weight in ounces is what they say, but half my body weight isn't this much. My big jug has 112 ounces.
2: Do you finish it, though?
0: Not really.
1: That's what I'm saying. Like, I bet you only drink about, like, 80 to 90 in reality.
0: Yeah, that's true. That's, I
1: with my big
0: out.
1: Gallon, I always got to, like, 6 p.m., and then I was like, all right, we're done.
0: I thought my doctor said to drink this much, and now TikTok says don't. All right, well, that's one of them. So, ketchup in your hair.
1: Yeah, what is this one?
0: Blondes are using ketchup on their hair after swimming to get rid of the green tint they got in the chlorine.
2: That's it.
0: It is safe. To put ketchup in your hair.
1: There you go.
0: Apple cider vinegar and baking soda on your skin. You combine the two substances into a spot solution and put it on pimples. It's said to make your skin flawless. Is it safe? No. Both are highly acidic and cause irritation and damage your skin.
1: It could, like, burn too much off.
0: I'm very confused about the water.
2: I think you're fine.
1: You're fine.
0: Okay.
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0: on air with you at work. It's Ryan Seacrest on Central Illinois' number one hit music station, Y103. Oh, I think they do this each year. It's kind of fascinating. Have you ever left anything in an Uber? I have.
1: Yes.
0: I left a whole backpack, never got it back. Couldn't get anybody.
2: So random.
0: Through the app to get to them to get it back. But the lost and found list of the year has come out next.

0: We're on air on Central Illinois' number one hit music station, Y103. Have you ever left something behind in an Uber? I'm guessing purse, a phone. There's a list that's just come out over the last year of the most unique things.
1: These are the most unique lost and found. So this is not going to be like your phones, your wallet, your keys. This is going to be random stuff. And the list was long. There's like 50 items on this list. So here are the most memorable ones. A mannequin head with human hair.
0: Why is that unique?
1: Why is that
2: so weird?
1: That is very strange.
0: Well, sometimes you don't travel alone.
1: Okay, how about this one? Shrek ears.
2: Weird.
1: Somebody left divorce papers behind.
0: Ooh.
1: This
0: Ooh.
1: One is a tragedy as a mother. Breast milk. Because you work so hard to pump that milk out. And if I would have left that in Uber, I would have.
0: Do you think they got the breast milk back? That seems like something that the driver would definitely want to get back.
1: Hope so. But sometimes you don't realize it because then they'll go pick up somebody else and somebody else and somebody else.
2: In your car for hours.
1: Yeah, who knows? A live turtle.
0: I'm not surprised.
1: And how about 10 live lobsters?
0: They're all very slow.
1: How like, do
0: guys,
1: you
0: get out
1: forget
0: of the car.
1: This?
0: But they're slow. You don't seen a lobster
1: all,
0: crawl?
1: I don't think they're all in there with their seatbelts on.
0: A live turtle, not moving fast.
3: Well, we've all lost something, left something. However, I do consider it to be one of the greatest inventions of our time.
2: Yeah.
3: Ubering.
1: Yeah.
3: And do you know that Uber Eats will bring you things from the store that aren't Eats?
1: Yes. Yes. I've had eyelashes delivered to me.
0: I've never done that, but there's always a weekend ahead.
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0: 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You're on air. It's Y103. Caller on the line had a big birthday recently. Her boyfriend did nothing. Her question is, did she waste the last 2 years of her life with him? 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Stand by for that.
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0: You are on air. It's Ryan Seacrest here on Y103. Ariana, are you there?
1: Hi, yeah, I'm here.
0: Tell us what happened.
1: I just turned 30 a couple weeks
0: ago. Happy birthday. Congratulations.
1: Thank you. I'm feeling great about it. But my boyfriend did nothing. And I'm like, have I wasted 2 years with this person because they did absolutely nothing for what I think is a pretty big birthday? We went to dinner the Saturday before, but we never like called it a birthday dinner. I kind of waited the day of for flowers or something. That night he said like happy birthday, and it just gone all day without saying anything until then. So I just started crying. I honestly think he forgot and maybe saw it on the calendar or something.
0: Is he narcissistic?
1: I don't think so. It seemed like he just forgot, but like, I'm not the most vocal about my birthday, but we've been together 2 years. He knows that it happens this month. So
0: yeah.
1: Like, I don't.
0: And you're 30?
1: I don't really. Yeah. So I don't really see why he forgot like completely that it was coming up. And really hurt.
0: You have to make a choice here at this intersection. You give him a pass or it's a red flag that really means something. Maybe you file the red flag away and monitor, but it's a big deal to me.
2: Yeah, I think so too. Especially a milestone birthday.
0: Good luck with this. Thank you for bringing it up to our attention.
1: Thanks so much.
0: Okay, bye.
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0: 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All right, guys, that's going to do it for us. Have a great Friday, great weekend.
1: You too.
0: And come back in one piece on Monday. 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
2: 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It's Bruno Mars.
3: 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This is Rosé.
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0: The Dana Cortez Show is on Y103, Central Illinois' number one for new hit music. Pepsi is coming to your shower. Otto will explain all of that in food news. Hottest hashtags here on the Dana Cortez Show. I am Dana Cortez.
1: DJ Automatic. I go by Anthony A, a.k.a. the burnt tortilla.
0: All right, so the government civilian cyber defense agency has warned of an increase in hackers targeting our water systems here in the U.S. We're already getting the water shortages with data centers. I just found out how China does the data centers. They do it in the desert, and they use solar to power them.
2: That makes a lot of sense.
3: And then they just use air conditioning to keep them cool?
0: Yeah, that's it. There's just so many more alternatives rather than sucking the water from cities. So what do we got for food news, DJ Automatic?
3: Pepsi's coming to your shower. It's going to be a body scrub and a body wash.
0: That smells like Pepsi?
3: Ooh. Yep.
4: Wild cherry Pepsi reminds me of middle school.
3: So B.O. and cherries, huh?
0: It reminds me of There's No Coke.
4: Oh! Nice. Yep. Touché. Touché.
0: All right. What do we got for National Day, Anthony A?
4: National Watermelon Day.
0: When I was little and I went to live with my mom, we had government housing. We had this patch of dirt in the back. And me and my friend Denise Hampton would spit our watermelon seeds into the dirt. One weekend, my grandma gets there. My nana says, Mija, you have watermelon growing. I said, what? It was the sweetest watermelon I've ever had. It was red and yellow watermelon.
3: Wow. Yeah. Look at you, you little hillbilly. Spit watermelon.
0: Exactly. Spit watermelon seeds in the backyard. Don't forget to catch the Dana Cortez Show podcast free on all platforms. Be right back. Sponsored by Kohl's.

0: Y103, Central Illinois' number one hit music station. Ariana Grande is officially taking some time away from the public. She's going to wrap up the Eternal Sunshine tour, and then she's going to step away because of the critique of her physical appearance. She has lost a lot of weight. Here she is talking about having been in the public eye for so long.
1: You know, I've been doing this, a specimen in a petri dish, really, since I was 16 or 17, you know. I've heard every version of it, of what's wrong with me, and then you fix it, and then it's wrong for different reasons. There's a comfortability that people have commenting on that that I think is really dangerous. Yeah. But I do know what the pressure of that noise feels like, and I just don't invite it in anymore. It's not welcome.
2: We can't ask the internet to be nice. The internet's not going to be nice to you.
0: Can we not ask the internet? Can we not ask our children and the people writing? We can't ask them to be nice.
3: We can ask it, but it's undefeated.
2: I have a lot of compassion for Ariana Grande, but also Ariana Grande has made songs like Thank You Next, where she's outed men in their romantic endeavors. And if you're going to do stuff like that, this is kind of the territory that comes with it.
3: You're saying if you're going to dish it, you got to be able to take it?
0: Exactly. How is she outing them? In some of her music, she said nothing but thank you to all the men. She's like, thank you. You showed me these things. How is that a terrible thing? All we do is pry into her love life. And she says here, these men have contributed something positive. She didn't say anything bad about those men. In fact, she thanked them for every single moment and lesson that they taught her. What I would like to do is ask the internet to be a little nicer. And I hope Ariana Grande gets well soon. Whatever it is she's facing, we're on your side. All right, back with more coming up. Brought to you by Chick-fil-A.
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1: I know you love Down in the DM. Hopefully you'll never need a Down in the DM, but if you do, hit me up at Dana Cortez on Instagram. Send me that direct message and, you know, we'll try to take care of you. If you missed yesterday's, we're going to play back your Down in the DM right after this. Stand by.

0: Y103. It is time to get into today's Down in the DM, and we're going to talk to Nicole. She's so worried about her boyfriend, Chris.
1: Oh, how long have Chris and Nicole been together?
0: About 4 years, but here's the thing that's happening. Chris cheated early in the relationship. Uh-oh. This is in the beginning, though, but there's definitely some trust issues going on.
2: Damn. Does she think that he's cheating again, or what's going on now?
0: So, yeah, because she noticed that her boyfriend, Chris, he's getting calls and texts from this woman that she doesn't know.
2: Uh-oh.
0: And then whenever she walks into the room, he's putting his phone down. Turning it over, you know.
1: Hiding the phone is definitely a red flag.
2: Dude, if you're not in your phone, you're putting it down, you're guilty.
1: No, it's red flag.
2: I mean, right, or at least it makes you look really guilty.
0: And that's what I thought. So Nicole says, you know, it's been bothering her for a little while, and she reached out. She DM'd me, so let's go ahead and bring her on now. Hi, Nicole, are you there?
3: Hi, Dana.
0: Hey, okay, so I gave DJ Automatic and Anthony a kind of little background, but can you explain a little bit more about what's going on with Chris?
3: Yeah, so lately he's been really secretive with his phone. I'll walk into the room, he'll just flip it over or put it in his pocket. Then I've seen random calls and texts from this woman. I don't know who she is, and he won't tell me anything about it.
2: Oh, so you think maybe he is talking to another woman?
3: I don't know, but with what happened before, it's hard not to worry.
1: That's kind of tough. Do you know the name of the woman?
3: From the messages I've seen, I think it's Tiffany.
2: And long shot, but do you know anything that they might have been talking about or what the text messages consisted of?
3: She asked him a few times if Saturday still worked for him, so I think they're going to hang out this weekend.
0: Oh my gosh, so they're even putting a date on it. So here's what we're going to do. I'm actually going to call Chris, okay? And I'm going to pretend to be Tiffany, and I'm going to see how he reacts. And, and Nicole, you're 100% okay with doing this right now, correct?
3: Not really, but I need to know if he's cheating on me again.
2: Damn. Oh, man. Yeah. No, don't worry. We're going to get to the bottom of this. Dana, are you ready?
0: Yeah, I'm ready. I'm ready.
1: All right, let's dial.
4: Hello.
0: Hey, Chris.
4: Hey, who's this?
0: It's Tiffany. You come on, man. How are you? I just, you know, I picked up the phone, wanted to call you.
4: Oh, what? You're Marshall's assistant, right?
0: Yes. Yep. Marshall. Good old Marshall. So, are we still meeting up? Are we still linking?
4: Hold on.
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0: Y103, Central Illinois' number one hip music station. I am so torn with this down of the DM. This is part two. Okay, Nicole contacted me because her boyfriend Chris is messaging another woman.
1: Uh-oh.
0: The reason I'm conflicted is because he has been unfaithful earlier in the relationship, but he's been doing good for a while, so here's what's going on.
2: He's been really secretive with his phone. I'll walk into the room, he'll just flip it over or put it in his pocket. Then I've seen random calls and texts from this woman. I don't know who she is, and he won't tell me anything about it.
1: Oh, so you think maybe he is talking to another woman?
2: I don't know, but with what happened before, it's hard not to worry.
3: Do you know the name of the woman?
2: From the messages I've seen, I think it's Tiffany.
0: Because of the trust issues, she could be making stuff up, or it could be that he's up to his old ways. Is it going down in the DM?
4: Hey, who's this?
0: It's Tiffany. You come on, man. How are you? I picked up the phone, wanted to call you.
4: Wait, you're Marshall's assistant, right?
0: Yes. Yep. Marshall. Good old Marshall. So are we still meeting up? Are we still linking?
4: Hold on. I don't understand. I'm having a appointment with Marshall, right? This is... we're meeting about... this is tax services?
0: I was talking about grabbing a drink after. Did you forget? Like, I thought we were going to meet after.
4: Okay. I'm supposed to meet Marshall about taxes. I got to file for like 2 years. So it's going to take some time. I'm confused here. What's happening?
2: Who is this woman?
4: who is this?
0: I think you got it wrong. Chris, this is Dana Cortez from the Dana Cortez Show. This is called a Down in the DM. Yeah, Nicole is on the phone, your girl, and she wants to find out what's going on with you, why you're texting.
4: You
0: got to
4: be kidding me right now. Are you serious?
2: Tell me.
4: Seriously?
2: Why are you getting calls and texts from this woman?
4: No, I'm not getting calls and texts from a woman. This is Marshall's new assistant.
1: Oh.
4: Nicole, I'm trying to set up tax appointments. Are you kidding me? Are you serious? Jesus, are you serious?
2: So you've been sneaking around because you don't want my dad to do your taxes?
4: I'm not sneaking around. I'm not sneaking around at all. Look, I want somebody else to look at our... I want somebody else to look at our taxes this year, okay? I'm not... I don't want your dad to know my financial stuff. I don't think that's cool, I don't think that's cool, and I'm not sneaking around, Nicole. Are you serious?
0: I honestly think that you guys need to talk about this. This is money and family, and I don't even want to put more on the radio. It did not go down in the DM. I do understand why he would be apprehensive to talk to her about it. He wants to find a good tax person and then probably have the conversation because she's going to be hurt immediately. You could hear her voice like, wait a minute. Her dad must be a CPA or something. Obviously, he does taxes. But, you know, family and the business of my finances, even my own daughters, I don't tell them what
3: tricky.
0: I do and how much I make and what I had to recently help a family member purchase a car. And so I had to fill out forms and I was a little like
3: apprehensive to tell them
0: because
3: finances.
0: We own our own business and everything. I did it though, because they needed help. But you know, people can get judgy. People can get greedy. People can get jealous.
3: They can just expect things.
0: And
1: also, I felt like maybe in this situation too, Nicole's family, in my perspective, from what I'm hearing, the vibe I'm picking up from Chris, is they may be a little overbearing, and the intentions of the father-in-law doing the taxes or whatever may be, maybe just to find out more information and more dirt on him. And some families are, I hate to say weird, but they're interested in odd things about other people.
0: That's the word, weird.
3: I had a friend who, she was dating a guy, and his mom started doing her taxes, and I was like, are you going to marry him? And she said, I don't know. And I told her, then you should probably fire his mom as your person.
0: Find somebody else when it doesn't work out.
3: And she was like, I don't think that's going to be a big deal. And I was like, it's going to be a big deal when you break up.
0: Otto, I remember. And it was such a big deal when they split. Be careful who you let know about your money, because money makes people funny. All right, back with more coming up. Brought to you by T-Mobile.
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1: There's a zoo that separated five parrots after the birds were caught encouraging each other to swear at the guests. I love going to the zoo. It was one of my favorite things to do with my daughters because it was just wonderful to talk about the different habitats, the different animals. It's an enjoyable family function unless the birds are swearing. But here's the deal. Their potty mouths didn't have one person complain.
2: Yeah.
1: The zoo did it because they didn't want to offend anyone. But this went on for 2 years and nobody complained. Why? Now the birds are separated.
3: They probably thought it was hilarious.
2: That's like, how are you going to let a golden opportunity come to your front door and you just skip it? Like, these birds need to go on tour.
1: That's you know what? You could have a special habitat for them.
3: Oh, my. Parental I'd pay advisory. Extra for that.
1: That's what I'm saying. I'm like,
2: I would much rather watch these swearing parrots than another Joe Rogan special.
3: Why has Joe Rogan got to catch a stray on this one?
2: I don't know. That's true. Felt like
1: his last special stuck. It was awful.
3: These are awful. My friend JC, his parents bought a parrot, and when they first got it, it was in the living room. Everybody loved it, and then it moved to another room, moved to like the foyer, the part where you walk into the house, and then from there, it moved to the garage, and then from the garage, I never saw the bird again. The bird just kept moving farther and farther away from them.
1: It's at the zoo. Yeah. 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

0: 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We're talking about Spider-Man Brand New Day, which earned $355 million domestically.
1: Dang.
0: Just $2 million shy of breaking 2019's Avengers Endgame. So it almost broke the box office record. I like Tom Holland as Spider-Man.
2: I'm not mad at Tom Holland. I mean, Spider-Man. He's no Tobey Maguire, but I like where it's going, and it's going to set us up great for Doomsday at the end of the year.
0: I do agree with you, Ant, that I think Tobey Maguire was a little bit better Spider-Man. Just a tiny bit.
3: Mm, I'm sorry. Better. I've seen now that I've seen him, I'm going with Tom Holland.
0: Are you going with Tom Holland?
3: Yeah. I
0: no spoilers,
3: no spoilers, but I will say, I never got emotional with Tobey Maguire.
0: Little allergies going.
3: Yeah, little allergies got to me during that movie.
0: Anthony, you want to hear something stupid? This is the fourth installment. We didn't know. We thought this was the second movie, so Otto and I were looking at each other like, what's going on here?
3: I was so lost in the beginning of the movie.
0: We missed two and three.
2: You guys are not the best moviegoers. So the fact that you guys went to this, I'm a little surprised. I'm not going
3: to
2: lie.
3: All of us really wanted to see this movie.
0: Yes. Well, I really wanted to see Devil Wears Prada 2, but I was waiting until it went to the dollar movie or something to go to a movie.
2: Are dollar movies a thing anymore?
3: I don't think so.
0: It better be.
3: I haven't seen one.
2: Dollar movies.
3: So for us to go to the movie, it was me, Dana, and our daughter, Ava. It was $99 for three tickets, a popcorn, a soda, and a candy. That is crazy.
0: Yeah, you know damn well I snuck that pickle in. You know I did. You know I did.
2: Oh, no. Disgusting.
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7: 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Illinois shoppers will soon have the right to pay with cash at most businesses. The governor has signed a new law requiring retailers that conduct in-person sales to accept cash for purchases under $500 starting in 2028. Businesses won't have to accept bills larger than $20. Exceptions include self-checkout lanes, online purchases, and membership-only businesses. Supporters say the law protects consumers who rely on cash for everyday purchases. A federal judge says Illinois does not have to hand over its complete unredacted voter registration database to the Trump administration. The judge ruled the Justice Department failed to provide a legitimate reason for seeking the information. The feds say they need the voter files to determine whether states are complying with federal laws requiring them to purge their voter rolls of ineligible voters, including non-citizens. More stories, podcasts, and videos at nowdecatur.com.
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0: The Dana Cortez Show is on Y103, Central Illinois' number one for new hit music. You ever been sad because somebody dumped you? Or maybe you went through a divorce or you lost somebody you loved? There's actually a medical term for it, and people have died of a broken heart, and science thinks they've found a way to cure it.
1: Oh.
0: Unbelievable. I'll share the study and let's talk about it when we come back.
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0: The Dana Cortez Show is on Y103, Central Illinois' number one for new hit music. You can actually die of a broken heart, and scientists believe they have found a cure. It is a medical condition called Takotsubo cardiomyopathy. It not only happens to humans, it happens to dogs, it happens to birds.
1: It happened to my dogs. I had one dog pass, and then I had another dog pass within less than 2 weeks.
0: Were they related or just best friends?
1: They were a father-son.
0: I remember when our dog, Hades, passed, and our girl, Princess Aphrodite, she was so sad. I couldn't take pictures of her anymore.
1: I was worried that that was going to happen.
0: Yeah.
1: That's why we got another dog.
0: So during this 7-year study, researchers find that there is effective therapy to improve survival and quality of life for patients going through heartbreak.
1: Well, now, how did they do it?
0: They're inhibitors. Okay. That stop you from feeling this.
1: So it's like a medication that you take.
0: It's a medication, yes, that inhibits the feeling.
1: I thought it was like some kind of therapy.
0: A pill or something that you take. Now, here's my thing. Isn't that part of growing? Learning how to recover from heartbreak? Remember your first breakup? I thought I was going to die. But once I healed, that helped me understand that relationships moving forward, it might hurt, but I can get past it. Just taking some pill, that's not how you grow.
2: I bet it did help you heal, you happily, successfully married person in a wonderful relationship with the man you love.
0: Okay.
2: I'm pretty sure it did help you heal. But if I could speed through my heartbreak and rejection, give me that, please. As a matter of fact, I got a few slogans for them. I think it should be, hey, you can't get hurt back? We got your back.
1: I'm going to see it on TV tonight.
0: Oh, my gosh. Sponsored by Kohl's.
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0: Miami is taking some heat for this next track, right? Because people are like, it's raunchy. It's not that good. There's always been raunchy music.
1: And people keep listening to it. So
0: yeah. Every genre has had its raunch. But NDIRE came hard for Young Miami because
1: when's the last time I thought about her? Jeez. That wasn't a shot at her. I just hadn't thought about her in a long time.
0: No, you're right. Okay, instant request right here. You got one, 877-730-DCS1. Call or text, leave a voicemail.

0: AI fools a lot of people, but this next song, Rubbers, is not AI. Let's talk about it, Otto.
1: Well, according to Phoenix Flexen, he has actually gone online and he pulled up the stems from the original song.
0: Which is the waves and everything that show how he made the music in the first place, correct?
1: And he's just trying to say, this is not AI. And I'll see that video and then I'll see another video that comes up that shows every reason why this song is AI. Either which way, I like the song.
0: Me too. It's a great

0: Anthony A said this next song here changed the sound of hip hop. All right. Okay. Let's talk about it. It's the Dana Cortez Show. Explain yourself, Ann.
1: Specifically, the 808s and Heartbreaks album that Kanye produced. It introduced us to Kid Cudi and that melodic sound that we came to fall in love with. And shortly after that, we had the rise of Drake. And therefore, the rest is history, in my opinion.
0: It really is. All right.
2: I'm not going to argue that.

0: love that Automatic is going to play his favorite J. Cole song on the radio. This one makes you feel something that I cannot listen to apparently without tearing up. It's the first time a song has made me feel like that. Not, I mean, of course, I feel a lot with different artists, but dare I say that it captured that Dear Mama moment.
1: Yeah, I was just going to say, it's up there.
2: Oh, I use this song as a tester song. So when I'm DJing for the NBA and guys are warming up, I will play this song to see if they react to it. And that way, it gives me a gauge of like what kind of hip hop.
0: Everybody gets all crazy. Yeah. Like, oh my God, call your mama.
3: 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You're now in the mix with DJ Automatic.

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3: 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This will cause the closure of East Lossbridge Road from East Fitzgerald Road to South Baltimore Avenue. The closure begins at 5 p.m. and ends on Sunday at 10 p.m. The detour route will be as follows. Westbound traffic, South Baltimore to East Fitzgerald to East Lossbridge. Eastbound traffic, East Fitzgerald to South Baltimore to East Lossbridge. 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

0: The Dana Cortez Show is on Y103, Central Illinois' number one for new hit music. Okay, so in today's Down to the DM, we are talking to a man named Matt. And he's been going through his girlfriend Andrea's information. And now he's convinced that she's talking to someone else. She might have another man in her life. Matt, you're on. Are you there?
1: Yeah, I'm here.
0: So what did you find when you were snooping on your girlfriend?
1: Yeah, snooping sounds, it doesn't sound good. Why don't we say I was researching?
0: You know what, Matt? Whatever makes you feel better. What did you find when you were researching your girlfriend's private accounts?
1: That she has or had someone named Caleb in her life.
2: So how'd you find out about Caleb?
1: I went through her email on her work computer.
0: Hold up. Oh. Matt, you went through her work computer?
1: She left it at my house over the weekend. She had a few different emails from coworkers asking, like, how Caleb was doing.
3: How long have you guys been together, bro?
1: Like 5 months.
0: You know what? That's a pretty long time. Has she ever? So she's never brought Caleb up before at all?
1: Never heard that name.
3: I mean, if you ask me, you just might be your side piece, bro.
0: Oh, wow.
1: Yeah, that's what I'm starting to think, right? I mean, I never been to her family, friends, coworkers. I mean, like, nobody. I've never been to her house. She's always coming to mine.
2: Oh. Yeah, it sounds like she's got another man.
0: Hold on. We don't know that. She might be embarrassed of her spy. You never know. She might not get along with her family. Let's just not make empty accusations.
2: All right. Let's put Matt's mind at ease, and let's find out who Caleb is.
0: Well, how do we want to do this?
3: I can call his girl and maybe ask about Caleb.
2: Yeah. Well, what about Caleb? You can't just call and ask to speak to Caleb or, like, ask
0: questions.
2: Hold on.
0: You can call and say you have a message you need to relay from Caleb and then see where it goes from there.
2: No, well, that's kind of random, and it won't work either.
1: No, but at least I'll know more about who this guy is, right?
2: You could just ask her who he is, Matt.
1: It's too late for that. She would know that I was going through her stuff.
0: Is she going to figure that out eventually anyway?
3: Yeah, man. You're past the point of no return. You got to be all in at this point.
1: I know. I don't want her to find out I did that if she's not doing
2: all right, I got it. We're going to call her and say Caleb used her as a reference for a new job he just applied.
0: That way, Matt can get an idea. We can all get an idea of what's going on with this Caleb guy, or at least figure out who he is.
2: Okay. All right.
0: So that.
1: Yeah, that works.
0: Okay.
1: Yeah, I'm up for that. Just don't say I'm on the line if we don't.
0: No. Of course. So hopefully we don't. We won't. So what's Andrea's number?
1: Yeah, it's a.
0: Dial it, Otto. Anthony, remember you're all asking about a job reference.
3: Dana, come on. I used to work at Apple.
0: Oh my God! Come on, stop! Stop! It's ringing.
4: Hello, this is Andrea.
3: Hi, Andrea. This is Chris. I actually reaching out because I work with a job placement agency.
4: You do what? Who are you again?
3: No. Oh, my name's Chris. I work with a job placement agency, and we help place people with different jobs at different corporations. And we received a resume from your friend Caleb, who used you as a reference.

0: The Jada Cortez Show is on Y103, Central Illinois' number one for new hit music. It's the Jada Cortez Show, and this is Down in the DM. This is part two already. We're talking to Matt. He's the guy that hit me up. And he's been spying on his girlfriend, Andrea. And look, I thought that was odd, and I told him about it. But anyway, she's talking to a guy named Caleb, so maybe something's going on.
1: Yo, snooping sounds... That doesn't sound good. Why don't we say I was researching?
0: You know what, Matt? Whatever makes you feel better. What did you find when you were researching your girlfriend's private accounts?
1: That she has or had someone named Caleb in her life. She had a few different emails from coworkers asking, like, how Caleb was doing. I need to find who Caleb is.
0: Otto came up with a great scenario. Anthony is pretending to be someone hiring, and he's telling Andrea that Caleb was used as a reference. So is Caleb just a friend, or is it going down in the DM?
2: Hello, this is Andrea.
3: Hi, Andrea. This is Chris. I actually reaching out because I work with a job placement agency.
2: You do what? Who are you again?
3: No. My name's Chris. I work with a job placement agency, and we help place people with different jobs at different corporations. And we received a resume from your friend Caleb, who used you as a reference.
2: Wait, what?
3: Your friend Caleb used you as a reference. He submitted his resume last weekend, and I was just calling to verify the reference and ask you a few questions about Caleb.
2: I'm sorry, I'm confused. Caleb is my son, and he's only two, so I think you have the wrong Caleb.
1: What the f- you have a son? Why'd you tell me?
2: I don't.
0: Andrea,
2: know.
0: Your boyfriend Matt had us call you to find out who this Caleb guy is. I don't think any of us expected that answer. First of all, my name is Dana Cortez from the Dana Cortez Show. You have a son, and the man you're dating doesn't know you have a son?
2: Are we talking about Matt? What is going on?
1: So I think you need to answer that question. What's going on here? Why don't you tell me you have a kid?
0: Why would you not tell your boyfriend you have a child?
2: Who are you again?
0: I just...
1: Answer the question, Andrea. Why don't you tell me you have a kid?
2: I have to go. Matt, I'll call you later.
1: No, tell me now.
2: I can't do this right now. Okay, Matt, I will...
1: This is crazy, David. No.
0: Matt, she hung the phone up.
1: Damn. How do you not tell a person you've been dating for the last 5 months and you have a kid?
3: Dude, on the bright side, you're not the side piece.
4: True.
3: You know?
4: But she definitely has another man in her life.
1: How could you just leave that out? We've been dating for 5 months.
0: My question is to you, are you going to stay dating her now that you know she has a child?
1: Honestly, I have no idea. I wasn't expecting this.
4: Have you ever dated a girl with a kid before?
1: Nah, man. I never wanted to play stepdaddy.
0: Well, I'll tell you something. You have a lot to think about now.
1: Yeah, she's calling me on the other line now. I got to go.
0: Yeah, you got to update us, Matt.
1: Oh, yeah, I will.
0: It did not go down in the DM. Some people I know are going to push back and say she was lying. I understand, but it didn't go down in the what I'm trying to say. She wasn't sneaking around. She didn't disclose the fact that she's a mother. So in a sense, she is lying, because I think when you're not upfront with somebody, when you're hiding something, it's a pretty big lie. But she might have good reason why she didn't reveal that. It's only 5 months.
4: Months is a long time to not reveal that you have a kid.
0: Well, there might
4: I can
0: be...
4: see that like on the first or second date, but once you get past that point, I think you need to full disclosure.
0: Who knows what he might have said that scared her from telling him? And if she's not serious with him, why involve the child anyway? It's none of his business.
5: That's a good point, too. And also, he may not be that important to her. You don't have
0: There's
5: to
0: all kinds
5: kid.
0: Of reasons, though, too. To me, it sounded like she liked him. She was taken, she was caught off guard. The fact that she's calling him leads me to believe, okay, she's into him. But he said, I'm not trying to play stepdaddy.
5: Yeah.
0: If he's giving her any kind of vibes like that,
4: then she probably shouldn't be with him. And she should have probably told him, hey, I have a kid.
0: Well, if that was the case, Automatic, you told me early on you didn't want to raise any man's children. And I have two daughters.
4: Well, you obviously changed my mind. Maybe she can change his mind.
0: So let's.
4: But you were upfront. I knew all about everything.
0: Well, that is if he gives her a second chance. And all we can do is hope that he does, because I think this relationship might work out. All right, back with more next. Brought to you by T-Mobile.
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0: The Dana Cortez Show is on Y103, Central Illinois' number one for new hit music. There's a zoo that separated five parrots after the birds were caught encouraging each other to swear at the guests. I love going to the zoo. It was one of my favorite things to do with my daughters because it was just wonderful to talk about the different habitats, the different animals. It's an enjoyable family function unless the birds are swearing. But here's the deal. Their potty mouths didn't have one person complain.
1: Yeah.
0: The zoo did it because they didn't want to offend anyone. But this went on for 2 years and nobody complained. Why? Now the birds are separated.
2: They probably thought it was hilarious.
1: That's like, how are you going to let a golden opportunity come to your front door and you just skip it? Like, these birds need to go on tour.
0: That's just... You know what? You could have a special habitat for them.
2: Oh, my.
0: Parental
2: I'd pay
0: advisory.
2: Extra for that.
0: That's what I'm saying. I'm like,
1: I would much
0: world?
1: Rather watch these swearing parrots than another Joe Rogan special.
2: Why has Joe Rogan got to catch a stray on this one?
1: I don't know. That just felt like...
0: His last special stuck. It was awful.
2: They're awful. My friend JC, his parents bought a parrot, and when they first got it, it was in the living room. Everybody loved it, and then it moved to another room. Moved to, like, the foyer, the part where you walk into the house. And then from there, it moved to the garage. And then from the garage, I never saw the bird again. The bird just kept moving farther and farther away from them.
0: It's at the zoo. Yeah. It's at the zoo. Brought to you by Progressive Insurance.

0: Y103, Central Illinois' number one hit music station. Ariana Grande is officially taking some time away from the public. She's going to wrap up the Eternal Sunshine tour, and then she's going to step away because of the critique of her physical appearance. She has lost a lot of weight. Here she is talking about having been in the public eye for so long.
1: You know, I've been doing this specimen in a petri dish really since I was 16 or 17, you know. I've heard every version of it, of what's wrong with me, and then you fix it, and then it's wrong for different reasons. There's a comfortability that people have commenting on that I think is really dangerous. Yeah. But I do know what the pressure of that noise feels like, and I just don't invite it in anymore. It's not welcome.
2: We can't ask the internet to be nice. The internet's not going to be nice to you.
0: Can we not ask the internet? Can we not ask our children and the people writing? We can't ask them to be nice.
3: We can ask it, but it's undefeated.
2: I have a lot of compassion for Ariana Grande, but also Ariana Grande has made songs like Thank You Next, where she's outed men in their romantic endeavors. And if you're going to do stuff like that, this is kind of the territory that comes with it.
3: You're saying if you're going to dish it, you got to be able to take it?
0: I don't know. Exactly. How is she outing them? In some of her music, she said nothing but thank you to all the men. She's like, thank you. You showed me these things. How is that a terrible thing? All we do is pry into her love life. And she says here, these men have contributed something positive. She didn't say anything bad about those men. In fact, she thanked them for every single moment and lesson that they taught her. What I would like to do is ask the internet to be a little nicer. And I hope Ariana Grande gets well soon. Whatever it is she's facing, we're on your side. All right, back with more coming up. Brought to you by Chick-fil-A.
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1: I always like to say that our show is a safe space. 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
1: Today is August 4th, and we are going to get into music facts with DJ Automatic right now.
2: We're going to start with birthdays. It is Bobby Shmurda's birthday. And
1: Chewy and some hot. I keep seeing the Shmurda dance, the Bobby Shmurda dance. Put your hands up and twerk it, guys.
2: All right, now we're going to 1990 when Mariah Carey lands her first number one with Vision of Love. So did you guys know this was the first number one of 14 number ones just in the 90s, and she has 18 number ones overall?
1: I didn't, but I remember hearing that song and thinking, who's singing that? Her voice was just beautiful. I hadn't heard anything like that since Whitney Houston.
2: Next, we're going to go to 1994 when Biggie marries Faith Evans. I'm going back, back. So they only knew each other for a few weeks before they got married. They did end up having one kid, but they got a divorce pretty quickly because Faith Evans caught him in bed with little Kim and beat her up. And now we're going to move on. Today in 1998, Snoop releases The Game Is To Be Sold, Not To Be Told. I'm the capital S, don't mess with stress. Snoop went to Master P and his No Limit Records because he wanted to get away from Suge Knight. Master P gave him a record label of his own, a home in New Orleans, two Suburbans, and most importantly, protection from Suge Knight.
1: Which is what he wanted most of all.
2: Next, we're going to 1999 when Q-Tip from A Tribe Called Quest goes solo. Yeah, such a vibrant thing. Of course, that right there was a massive hit for Q-Tip, but he did rejoin with A Tribe Called Quest. And last, we're going to finish in 2017 when Despacito becomes the most watched YouTube video ever, passing Wiz Khalifa. See You Again. Despacito. So it had its run, but it was overtaken by a much bigger song. Do you know who overtook that song?
1: No.
2: Baby Shark. The most watched YouTube video of all time.
1: I don't know which one I hate more.
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We know you're listening. Thank you. Wait a second. 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And you may want to put some clothes on. 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

0: Y103, Central Illinois' number one hip music station. I like Tom Holland as Spider-Man. Is that what was controversial, Anthony, that I said?
1: First and foremost, I love me some Tom Holland.
0: Okay.
1: I'm pro Tom Holland, all right? Second of all, what really, I would say, maybe appalled me a little bit is how you said you take a pickle and you eat this pickle inside the movie theater.
0: Mixing pickle and popcorn is delicious.
1: People who eat pickles in public in a closed setting irk me.
2: That's what? A personal thing. What do you, I don't,
0: why would my pickle bother you?
1: Pickle smell lingers. It lingers in the room, and nobody wants to smell another person's pickle.
0: Dude, well, my pickle smells good. I have a big, giant pickle that I sneak into the theater.
2: Anthony, they're not crunchy.
1: I don't care about the crunch, but I could feel my jaws quenching from the sour, bitter smell.
0: You know what, Anthony? You know, you probably wouldn't like my other friend. She snuck in a cheeseburger from Sonic. I said, girl.
2: She had a cheeseburger in her bag.
0: And I mean, you know, they sell burgers, but they don't smell delectable like Sonic. And so they asked her to leave, her and her friend, and I stayed. And another thing, I used to sneak gum into school. Who is the gum police?
1: We didn't really have like a gum policy at my school, but what did happen, there was a song called Grills by Paul Wall. And
0: Your Grills.
1: Nelly,
0: Your
1: and Grills. We would all take the gum wrappers and turn them into like foil and put them around our teeth.
0: I remember
1: and
0: that. Yes.
1: That got quickly banned at school.
0: Yeah, I'm sure it did.
2: Why? You're hurting anybody but your own teeth. Chewing on foil. That is like
0: the worst idea ever. 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
9: 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So turn up, spread the word, and join me every weekend for the Heat Check with Dre. 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